0: 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Ich habe jetzt die große Ehre, die Band Nothing But Thieves zu begrüßen in Gestalt von Frontman Connor und Gitarrist Dominik.
1: Hi.
2: Hello.
0: So good to see you.
2: Thanks for having us.
0: Yeah. Yeah. How was your journey?
2: Yeah, fine. We flew straight from the closest airport to where we live. So it's like a little 15-minute cab to the airport. Easy, easy travel for us.
0: Ah, good.
2: Got in last night about 11.
1: And had a nice relaxing sleep. We're feeling fresh. We're excited.
2: Yeah, it's nice to be here.
0: So good. Is there something that you like much about Germany or something that you want to see when you're here?
1: Well, I think the gigs are some of the best gigs that we have here. The German fan base and the audience that we have been like so dedicated to our band.
2: Yeah.
1: So we don't say that everywhere that we go, believe it or not, but they are really incredible. But also I think very similarly to the UK, Berlin, and much like London, has loads of sort of subcultures within it. So it's such a big city, but there's so much variety. So anytime that we visit, it feels like there's more to explore. And we've been here probably 20, 30 times and there's still more to see.
0: So great.
1: Yeah.
0: Dominik sagte gerade, es ist, glaub es oder nicht, immer wieder großartig hier in Berlin zu sein, weil es eben sehr viele Subkulturen eben auch gibt. Und sie waren schon 20, 30 Mal hier und es ist immer wieder eine neue, tolle Erfahrung am Ende. So, your new album is going to come out at the end of September. And we're really happy about that. Stray Dogs, what are your feelings about it?
2: Yeah, I feel good. We've kind of been sitting on it for a good year or so. We wrote it a year or so ago. So it's one of those things where you're just sort of itching to release it. But no, we're really proud of it. Dom produced it, absolutely smashed it. Sounds amazing. Honestly, just can't wait to tour it now, really. It's kind of built for touring, so I'm excited for that.
0: Also Connor freut sich schon total aufs Album. Sie haben es vor einem Jahr geschrieben, sind sehr stolz drauf. Dom hat es produziert und alle sind total aufgeregt und freuen sich, die Songs auch auf Tour zu spielen. The title of the album is Stray Dogs and I'm really happy about it because I love Stray Dogs. Is that really related to Stray Dogs or is that a metaphor?
1: It's more of a metaphor, I guess. The album has sort of themes of I guess like community, would you say?
2: Yeah, so it's kind of a metaphor for us coming together, our team, our family, our crew, our fans, us as friends, as people. We, you know, live very separate lives. We've lived separate lives and then you come together and you make the most sort of genuine thing in your life, which is the art and the creation of music, and you get to take that on the road and with all the people that you're with, all the crew, all the family that are there, and then all the fans, they make that sort of real meaningful impact on your life. Mm. A lot of the album's about that, really, what's genuine and disingenuous in what we believe to be in our lives. And for us, Stray Dogs and the music is like the most authentic thing that we carry in our lives. So yeah, it's really about that.
0: Mm-hmm. So, es geht in dem, also ich hatte kurz gefragt, Album Stray Dogs, geht's da wirklich um Streunerhunde oder ist das eine Metapher? Und tatsächlich ist es das auch. Es geht um die Bands, die Fans, die zusammenkommen. Es geht um die Kunst und gemeinsam die Kunst zu feiern und das, was man zusammen kreiert. But if you had to adopt a dog, if you were allowed to, if you had time for that, as rock stars, I think it's a little bit difficult. What breed would it be? What would you choose?
2: Well, I'll adopt Dom's because it gives him a headache.
1: I have a dog.
0: Oh, you have one?
1: And he is a rescue dog, yeah.
0: Cool. From where?
1: He's an Eastern European dog, actually. He was smuggled in during COVID from Eastern Europe in Hungary. It's very sad, actually. But it's quite funny now because I actually hate him. I joke. I love to hate him. We have a very love-hate relationship. But his name is Henry.
0: Oh, cool.
1: And he's a sausage dog, a dachshund.
0: Ah, okay.
1: Yeah, yeah. And no, he is brilliant, but he's got an attitude problem.
2: He's really
1: fun. He's got an attitude problem.
2: Yeah, he's a chunky boy now as well, isn't he?
1: He likes to bark at other dogs.
0: Yes.
1: He makes enemies with every dog.
2: He's lovely though. Whenever you open the door to Dom's, he's like, rah, goes crazy. Yeah. He loves you.
0: Oh, cool. Wir haben gerade erfahren, Dominik selber hat einen Streunerhund, beziehungsweise einen Hund aus Osteuropa adoptiert. Und das ist so ein Dackel und macht wohl ziemlich viel Lärm, bellt sehr viel, aber sie lieben ihn alle sehr. Oh, that's wonderful. We also have a studio dog here.
1: Yeah.
0: Cookie, he's from Spain. He is also was a was adopted by
1: me.
0: Oh,
1: wow.
2: What is he? What sort of?
0: He is a Podenco mix.
2: Podenco mix? So,
0: yeah.
2: Okay.
0: Yeah.
1: Wow. I don't know if I've seen one of them before.
0: Ah, they are so lovely. So lovely.
1: And does Cookie have an attitude problem as well?
0: Yes, he has.
1: Him and Henry can be friends or enemies.
0: Yes. Oh, he doesn't like certain types of dogs, and that's always so very funny.
1: Of course.
0: And embarrassing sometimes.
1: Yeah, I can relate.
0: Ach, so schön. Dackel Henry von Gitarrist Dominik und Studio und Cookie bellt also gerne auch mal Artgenossen an. Wir sprechen gleich weiter auch mit deinen Fragen an Nothing But Thieves. Aber erstmal eine Runde Papa Roach hier mit Hunt Humankind. See you in hell.

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2: Rumors spreading round in that Texas town about the shack outside the game. You know what I'm talking about. Just let me know if you wanna go to that whole mile on the range. They got a lot of nice girls.

sexy, but he'll be alright, 'cause he's a scumbag, don't you know? 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